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Well, that one I might awkward on top that one year. So if you do it, if you do better thing, I know like give you money, go find you. But if you not do better today, there they do it, they hope and they wait, and you know they work. Even Bible talk, you will bless the work of your hand. You not to say you will bless the thought of your mind. No, you not to say you will bless the thinking of your future. No, work of your hand. Time now, money now, be that one. My cookery on top the matter. Well, now, guys, from 102.7, the station we'll be listening to right now. Yes, so money was with the biggest B&E in the industry. Becca Bliss and Emma Laugh, Laugh. But inside the studio right now, not just me, my position for the Atama. Atama. Anyway, mode waiting, enter waiting day with newspaper. Now, in that segment, we're on there right now. As I let you know, waiting day sign the newspapers of today. If you want to waiting, drop your contributor on top of the matter. You want drop your contribution, you get one or two things. You want to talk? The number is 0810-013-0349. 0810-013-0349. With that number on top WhatsApp, if you send voice notes, if you send message, if you even call me direct, make you yarn your yarnies on top of the matter. But if you know they use WhatsApp, you know they, you know get data, you the one that say they don't make option for us, we do for you, worry no more. Because with that same number, it'll be 0810-013-0349. If you do it, call us directly. As long as your phone get the tax card, because magic no fear for without that one. Good waiting. Answer the matter. Well, good waiting. I will just start from Nigeria to read them. Hemo live Odiobodo them for one corner for now. You know, you remember yesterday we talked about this fake agency that we were to say if

to say na country wey be say e get as e take be, things dey rough everywhere. Dem for don do wetin? Dem for don call Oga Gbajabiamila come sit down make dem question am. E be like say dem dey hear word. Dem hear as we take do wetin, as we take hear na. So right now dem say fake PFIC, fake PFIPC probe. Dem say Gbajabiamila don honor ICPC invitation. We go enter the matter as it take dey hot. Say for here, the chief of staff to the president Femi Gbajabiamila on Monday, they say honor the invitation by the Independence Corrupt Practice and Other Related Offences Commission ICPC. He appeared before the investigating probing activity of the rating of the fictitious Presidential Foreign Investment Promotion Council will be PFIPC. They say Gbajabiamila appearance will come earlier 2 weeks after President Bola Ahmed Tinubu directed the anti-craft agency made a conduct a comprehensive investigation into this fake presidential agency and made a submit the findings within 30 days. They said they confirmed the development on top state on Monday. They said Gbajabiamila Council Jetty Ogunyi. They say yeah, and said the client appeared before ICPC for full cooperation with the investigation with the order by the presido Bola Ahmed Tinubu. According to the yarnings, they say in full cooperation with ICPC, acting as directed by the President of Nigeria, I hereby confirm that my client, Femi Gbajabiamila, Chief of Staff to the President of Nigeria, responded to the invitation of the Independent Corrupt Practice Commission, ICPC, and appeared about 13 hours on Monday. That's 3 o'clock. Yes, on Monday for July 20, 2026. Yes, so as part of the ongoing investigation into the activities of the PFICP fake agency, among others, according to the analysis with the client, yeah, my client gave his testimony, responded to questions accordingly, and returned to his duty post according to our Ogunyi Te Yana. They say President Bola Ahmed Tinubu on July 7 ordered the ICPC media investigate the circumstances where they surround the operation of the PFIPC. They say this is the follow the discovery of the forged appointment letter. Counterfeit say the state house document and allegation say fictitious body they operate as though say that they very legitimate for the federal government institution. Well, the president directed the commission made a duty, made a full force to extend the allegation fraud. They identify all individuals and institutions where they involved for this very matter. Well, why they recommend measure to prevent this to make you know happen again? You know, the presidency, yeah, said they maintain, PFICP say they never be established by the federal government and they not get legal backing, according to what the president then yarn. Said the presidential approval or executive instrument establishing is in no day at all. Well, you know, stop there. So many other waiting yarn is there for the matter. If you want to check them by yourself, you go see and yeah, you know, say so now, yeah, we just talk. And now, yesterday, we talk and I'm moving a place together with you. They talk say right now, they don't suppose call Baba. No, they ask and say, I'm going to offer. Then mention your name out of every other person with the this country where they work for Asu Roku. Now, your name, now, enter inside this matter. Well, according to the other head lawyer, though, they say yes, so he don't go do it. He don't go sit down in front of those people and he don't answer all the questions where they get for RAM. Well, that's not that. On top of that, we don't do it without they move our table. Enter the very next one. They say borrowing Nigeria 80 trillion naira debt figure. They say, this one, now very, very Nollywood film. It's not real at all. Say, now, fake. Who they yarn this one? Now, the federal government, they yarn this one. Well, according to what you did, my very kurukuru, I say, so the federal government of Nigeria don't declare, say, the national debt profile. They say, they do it, they drag out. Say, not be true, as they tell you now. As they say, money they borrow under President Bola Ahmed Tinubu within the last 3 years
say you don't know where near the 80 trillion naira where they don't they talk, where they fly around, where they reported by journalists. They say, ha, I'm gonna stop that kind of thing. We never reach that level. I see today Yan for Abuja on Monday, he appeared before the Senate, the Senator Sani Musa, the APC Niger East led Senate Committee of Finance, Minister of Finance and Coordinating Minister of the Economy, Taiwo Oyedele. Yan said the entire debt profile, he said, according to the Oyibo, the right here, he said, it is exaggerated through multiple reporting by media and accounting misadjustment by those over calculating it. Now, what is the Yan for this one? They said the minister appeared to clarify the state of the nation economy, while they respond to a question where they asked by Senator Adamu, the APC Kebbi Central, on top of the alleged 80 trillion naira debt profile really incurred by the present administration, in addition to the 75 trillion really inherited from the previous administration. Taiwo Oyedele explained, said the President Bola Ahmed Tinubu led government. He said he never borrow money way near that figure where people they talk about it. He said you don't know where this one come from. Well, according to what he talk, when this administration came into office, public debt was around 75 trillion naira. Now, which is the right here now, the talk. He said many people simply compare the figure with today's debt stock and include that the government has borrowed massively, according to what he had. However, it is important to note that the following is and reform and the depreciation of naira, the foreign currency component of our public debt, has no revalued, has not been revalued because Nigeria report in debt in naira. You know, according to him, he said the accounting adjustment alone, he said need about 40 trillion naira to the public debt figure. You know, stop there. Say another important factor, they say the securitization of the ways and means advanced from the previous administration, where the National Assembly approved, they say, now about 333 trillion naira. He said this one they added to the public debt through the, that process also. And they say, you know, the new borrowing, he said, simply they bring previously existing obligation into the official debt book. And so he take the yarn this one. This fact, too, where they talk, he said, it don't they been properly explained. It don't they explain, and which it go for the report say the public debt they appear much larger. You know, stop there. According to your words again, he said the actual amount this administration has borrowed is nowhere near what people believe. He said even for domestic borrowing, much of it is refinancing debt that was borrowed previously matures, and the government raises new debt to finance it. Wait till they try to be say some of this money they borrow, they use that they pay previous money with they borrow. According to Wait in Toku, they said the minister also noting he had said President Bola Ahmed led the administration. He said he done the very responsible for borrowing, where it is strictly to infrastructure and not for any consumption. According to Wait in Toku, say the money with they borrow now for infrastructure. 9EB say no, be say somebody they borrow the lalubo the money. They say according to Yanis, so this administration has been very responsible in borrowing. We understand the concerns of Nigerians and then distinguished senators, but we remain fully committed to debt sustainability. Let me talk about now you using your mouth. Yeah, that one. We see debt as leverage. Now you talk about, you see every naira and every dollar borrowed should generate more value than the amount where they take borrow. According to IT, I say, however, he said they tackle some members of the committee. I say, particularly the whip of the Senate, Senator Tahi Mangunu, say Bonu North, and the Senator Adamu, and non implementation of the capital component of the 2026 budget, where according to Ram, he said constitute an impeachment offenses. Where they did well, some of that is the day if you do it, checkmate the matter for your own time. But what did they try to talk here? Say the President Bola Ahmed Tinubu government never, according to him, word, never borrow reach 80 trillion naira. Send me the stop that line with the fly
around. Like I tell you, and if you do it, you won't drop one or two contributors for the matter. The number now 0810-013-0349. I call them again 0810-013-0349. If you send voice note on top WhatsApp, if you send message on top WhatsApp, if you even call me direct, make you do it, make you talk your talk as you take one time. Or you not get data, you not get WhatsApp, all those ones don't concern. You know what? That your phone with you. As long as you get it, that we do for you. 0810-013-0349. On to the very next one, we'll be different ways to do the Lagos State matter. They say, what's in Lagos State right now? They don't pay 3 billion.

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3: This is so on July 14th. This on the follow the transmission of President Bola Ahmed executive bill to enable consideration of the press according to the yarning of May. They say they don't recall the one with them drop on for June 11 before the recess. They say the house they considered and they passed the police constitutional authorization on being a wider position for the house. However, this one they followed the introduction of a executive bill by the presido. They said the decision don't reverse the house own of July 14 to enable consideration of the executive seal where they come from the commander-in-chief of the armed force, Lou Naija. This one he explained, said the presido as commander-in-chief WT be the best position to initiate comprehensive security reform. You know, they say security reform will be capable of addressing the country's evolving security challenge. Now, according to him, he said this executive bill done already they passed first and say it already passed first and second reading for the house. He said why this extensive stakeholders engagement they had during the National Assembly open week fulfilled the public hearing for waiting the legislation. According to their own word, the bill has been preferred to this committee, you know, and the committee is not just the deputy speaker and the deputy chairman. Is it the committee? It's you and I. Our responsibility is to carefully scrutinize the legislation and ensure that this reflects and this aspiration and expectation of the Nigerian people, according to Wetin Yan. He's saying they describe this proposed state police legislation as one of the President Bola Ahmed's signature constitutional reform initiative. Why they not say the presido don't really consistently advocate a multi-layered police system since internal as governor of Lagos State. I must emphasize that the state police remain one of the signature constitutional reform initiative of President Bola Ahmed Tinubu. Now waiting in yeah, and this person where they call me and not too okay. I get 2 minutes make I do it put my mouth for this one with you. Hello.
4: Hello, good morning.
3: Good morning to you. I not to get time. Talk to me.
4: All right, good man. Kenny, calling from Yaba.
3: Okay, talk to me.
4: You can see now that the politicians now they are just using us to play. Are you not telling me that partnership will not collect the? They're telling me to come and eat. Do you understand? Everybody just looking at it. See, politicians, they are not ready. Think it, they are not. So you can see that we are working. We are possible.
3: But my brother, would have caught you for some time. Well, we know not be everything will tell me. I know, like if you get some place where we say it is caught, but then if you draw a voice note for the matter, and 08100130349 be the number I call and give you my future 08100130349. Well, before I answer that, I'll be let you know. State police that they do close by close review of the state police matter, and very soon in my car, we'll do it. It go enter as it take. They be, you know, the touch not that die and do it and do that really no harm because sport matter, it they come your way very soon. Yes, so Bolua Tito, I believe so. I called that one very well. He do it, he they ground to give you the matter. Like I tell you, in Nigeria FM 102.7, I'm at the station where you bank pay, put on top the matter. You will get one or two where you won't drop the number at 08100130349. Those who don't drop, not the later one, will come back for the spillover of the newspaper. We will play all of those one. Touch not that die and do that radio no harm.

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1: 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Yes, the 2026 is a World Cup not finished, but we still do postpone them on terms of statistics. Award and Giannis will occur off the field. Not the only that we get for today, Giannis will be as Super Falcons. They camp on the day ready like this ahead of the 2026 Women Africa Cup of Nations. Local Shelle from this Sunday. Welcome to this Tuesday edition of Sport Matter for Nigeria 102.7. My name is Naboluwa Titodishola Omoni. Maybe not one small break and we'll come back. I go sunshine all the G's proper.
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3: Yeah, what's up? What's happening? My name is Fouls, a.k.a. Fouls, the bad guy. Ladies and gentlemen, they're also calling me the what's up guy, a.k.a. L.O.B., a.k.a. the one that escaped from Kadeshika, a.k.a. the number one Gunners fan in this place. 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
1: 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My name is Nastubulu Atitonishola, all money. Where best to start from that, from inside the goals matter. Remember, 104 match now you will see for inside this 2026 FIFA World Cup. And guess how many goals they score? 308. You hear that well. 308 goals now you will see for inside this tournament. Kai, that one as a goals. Now, water, plenty goals. Goals buckle for everywhere. Average of 2.96 goals per match. And the highest score, of course, for side of the tournament, I don't know be news to anybody. Like Kylian Mbappe will get himself 10 goals. And they become the all-time highest goal scorer for inside the history of FIFA World Cup with 22. In second place, my 39-year-old Lionel Messi will chop 8 goals. And players will be behind them, Erling Haaland. And guess what? Midfielder Jude Bellingham will become the highest goal scorer for any major World Cup tournament for England. No English player don't ever score 7 goals. The highest now 6. Harry Kane and Gary Lineker. But now, Jude Bellingham scored 7 goals. Good one for him. Then we get Dembele, Harry Kane with 6 goals. Oyarzabal get 5. Then Vinicius Ismail Assar and Quinones get 4. Assar now the highest scoring African for inside the tournament. Then Boku players get 3. And the likes. Then the hat-tricks for inside the tournament. We get 4 players. We score hat-trick for inside this one. Messi. He scored a trick against Algeria for the opening match where Argentina play. Then Jonathan David didn't score a hat trick. He won that against Qatar for group stage as well. Ousmane Dembele to score a hat trick against Norway when France win 4-1. Still in group stage as well. Then Bukayo Saka scored the last hat trick down and for inside the third place match when England beat France 6-2. And Bukayo Saka become the fourth English player to score a hat trick for the history of the World Cup. Then, hey, red Kai, 1, 2, 3, 4, 5, 6, 7, 8. T. Lirish, 16. But we don't know whether we go add a Paredes red card to that win collect after final whistle. But red card, Boku for inside this game. The way red card be, they start safe. I think they go continue like that. See, maybe they go even break red card record. But later, referee and everybody soft pedal on top red card way they call it. But we can touch lighter, be awards now. Highest player, like we don't mention Kylian Mbappe, 10 goals and everything. Golden Glove down the best keeper, Unai Simon, with Colobi, the award. Now, only one goal in concede for this tournament out of the 8 games when he played. That one, it just shows, say, for those who they abuse the coaches, say, because, you know, Kari Raya, now Unai Simon, may I not tell people, say, for national team, especially for goalkeeper position, nobody the same thing. You know, they lose your spot for national team as goalkeeper because maybe you get one bad season. No, you know they happen like that. And I see Modon the keep for Spain since. And the reason I say when he enter inside the spot, the hair still demand you that time. The hair still don't say the hair done bad. But at that time, they be need ball playing goalkeeper. And I fit into that position. And I think since like 2020, since Euro 2020, Now since then, he don't take place, enter the team. Now on Luis Enrique and no turning back. So people expect me the bench him. You know they happen like that. So, okay, may they bench him for another player, may they bench him. So David De Gea or may they bench him so Raya could keep. You know they work like that. And he do, although you can talk say how many shots he will face for the whole tournament, now 10 or 11 saves he make. Or like even Dibu Martinez will make 11 for in the final alone. If he held the midfield, if he held the defense, but then earlier, now he didn't go, and it happened like that. And the young best player, Paul Kubasi, I believe himself deserve the award for young best player. A fair play trophy in the Netherlands, now they give that one. When me, I can't get Iju. Now the golden, the player of the tournament. For bronze ball, now Kylian Mbappe they give. For silver ball, now Lionel Messi. Then the golden ball, now Rodri, now he win that one. Mio, no way Rodri now be the best player for this tournament. Again, Rodri now the conductor of the best team, the way Spain they play. But the way Spain they play their football, you know if you point out one individual star, you know if you point out one key man inside the team. If Rodri no play, you don't go no say no play. See when Pedri go bench, you don't go feel and say Pedri no even they play inside the game. And now how they play, because they don't create system for inside that team. So, and a similar thing happened for inside 2024 Euros as well. In fact, then, Rodri will even be the best midfielder for Spain. They are best player for Euro 2024. Now, Nico Williams, Lamine Yamal, and Fabian Ruiz. But anyhow, if I will give Rodri the player of the tournament, so he's to win Ballon d'Or. Now, they look like another deal. My own opinion, though, the top three best players now Messi, Mbappe, and Jude Bellingham. Any other way you want to. In fact, I feel say if Messi win this one, it will be the most deserving player of the tournament. We don't win. Pass what we see for Qatar and pass what we see for 2014 for Brazil. We'll be saying Maradona, the legend of the nation. Yeah, say shock him. Say Lionel Messi win him. So it don't make any sense. Then the begin we shortly after match. You know, sometimes they say when you give person foothold, you go make a stronghold. I would say Argentina, they do that. I remember last World Cup for quarterfinal against Netherlands when they win on top penalty. The way they go, they mock at the Netherlands players. So they will mock them. Kochi could make Messi himself. Then game finished. Spain, they don't go to celebrate with themselves. Mumu Molina first give Rodri blow for Bele. Then when Rodri guys come back, that final guy, waiting they worry. The cause begin. Paredes, hold on. He almost wounded, he almost on a live Gavi. Who another player for truth? They shall the fight because on a lose. I know we said now 200 years ago now we woke up. Now just 4 years ago now be the defending champions of the tournament. I believe say they need better ban many of the players or even Argentina themselves. But now FIFA calls all this world doers. How you don't do the right thing from the beginning before not they see all this kind of yet is. But we'll see. We say they go do this time because we hear say they don't open disciplinary committee. On top of that one, say FIFA, that one, the global football governing body. I don't say they go probe waiting your call for inside the final of the World Cup. But all these ones will be just words of mouth. FIFA, I don't inquire on top of the score for Wichelle between Argentina and Spain players immediately after the final whistle. On top waiting happen after they dethrone Argentina. According to the report, say FIFA disciplinary committee don't appoint disciplinary and ethics prosecutor to investigate potential breach on top of the FDC. With regard to the post-match incident will occur. Now, the FIFA been write statement to Al Jazeera. So, me, I hope they'll be just cha-cha-cha. I hope they know what thing they will do. Some other news with Shelley will link the World Cup before we remove. Rudy Garcia, he don't step down as head coach of Belgium after the World Cup matters. It will make them jabber come out for inside the tournament. In contrast, though, I won this 31st, and I intend this is supposed to expire. But my guy just resigned before contract expired. I said, nah, I'm not doing it, I suppose. And as Spain win the tournament, they become the first nation to for football history to win both the women and the men World Cup the same time. We thought they get at the center. We don't see Germany win both the women and the men World Cup, but they don't win together. Say, we they hold the two world titles one hand. Spain don't become the first team in history to do them. Then if they even win the women Euros as well, they will still become the first team to do that one. And the way those Spanish women they play. Anything they possible with those women. No? Well, let me ask Messi how we feel. He said, well, the pain. I'm on the pain. and say it could take time before they pay here after they lose. Bros, well, I'll be defending champions for this tournament. I guys remind you. And the women say won't play at that age. You guys cut it for them. So, bros, you try on top this one. And because of Spain, when we walk up like this, because when you win major tournaments, your points, they gather well. And with the latest FIFA rankings now, that win with the Spain win, you don't carry again, go top of the FIFA rankings as a dethroned Argentina. Not be just for a World Cup, but for world ranking as well. Argentina dropped second. FIFA, them be third. England, be fourth. And for fifth place, we get Brazil. I see the surprise how Brazil see they keep up their position with the kind of perform way that they perform. So for Morocco, them they sixth for inside world ranking. Of course, the highest ranked team for inside Africa. Well done to our African giants. No matter how you look at them, a boss they be. Portugal, they seventh. Belgium, they eighth for inside the world rankings. Netherlands, they ninth. And the most dramatic one, now Mexico, will be the top 10. Wow, big, big surprise there for Mexico. I'm more common this FIFA ranking the Yanis now. But like Super Eagles, look at your mind. I say Super Eagles, them, they remain 26 for inside world ranking. But Africa, they don't drop to fourth. Kai, African giant. Both things, they occur. Hopefully, things go on well. For now, they learn the fight. Yanis from Infantino, FIFA president, they don't talk about 64-man Nations Cup. Now, CONMEBOL down in South America, FIFA, their own president, you know, the ginger now made they go 64. At least if they go 64, Nigeria go qualify. We'll touch light about our Super Falcons. According to NFF, some players don't even join them for camp again yesterday to swell their camp. Now, now SR Koronko, we just recover from Wunjo, Michel Alozie, and Uche Nakano. We don't laugh at the Super Eagles camp for Casablanca, and then they prepare it to continue to defend their title for Women's Africa Cup of Nations for 2026. The tournament will start this Sunday. And after these three players join, it means 22 players don't land for inside the camp of Justin Madugu. Three players will remain, like Gift Monday, Deborah Abiodun, and Folashade Ijami Lucy. Once three of them arrive, the camp will complete for all the players we then invite. All the best to Super Falcons. I beg, on a win, if possible. But secure this Women's World Cup, which is next. And that will be the cocoa for us. Our Flying Eagles sound at the under 20 of the team. They'll be arrived for inside Abidjan, Cote d'Ivoire, for the 2026 WAFU B Championship. The players, officials, all of them, they'll be coming down the Azikiwe Airport yesterday, and they don't land for inside the venue. And the Mekaba team, they will start their own defense for July 27th. That one is 6 days from now. Oof. All the best to all the Nigerian contingents, Nigerian teams, because we did together and Nigeria did with blood. And finally, before we enter that transfer, and it's a sad story for English football fans, as the former captain, Kevin Keegan, with a better record for inside English football, you know, crossover to go meet Baba God after losing life with the battle to cancer at the age of 75. Kevin Keegan don't play for top teams inside England and he still coach some top teams for Premier League as well. And I am the former captain of the Three Lions. May Jetto soul rest in peace. We'll do some transfer yarn before we move off. Man United, yesterday they lead the chase to sign Roman France midfielder Manu Kone, but they face competition from Arsenal. With the performance Kone perform for inside World Cup, you go no sooner hot kick, you will be when season starts. The Gunners F, they also don't receive interest. They show interest for Nico Williams of Athletic Club. And those ones get a release clause of £77 million for Nico Williams. Nico Williams. Kai. What do you want, Nico Williams and Martinelli are almost beds of feathers. West Ham United, we say they don't reject second offer from Roma or Somerville. And the Italian club, they don't first reject €46 million. They don't reject second again. They say that they work on top final proposal. Aston Villa then said they will move, say the few signed Somerville to replace Morgan Rogers. Barcelona, they don't get meeting with Ferran Torres, will be risk called winning go for Spain. And then the final say, okay, what will be your plan for the 1 year we remain for your contract? AC Milan, they don't identify young Genk winger Konstantinos Kerastas, will be 18 years as the summer target replacement for Rafael Leao. Well, now you guys drop and call today. 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My name is Nasir Buluwa to Tony Shalom. And if you follow him across all social media, at Bose, underscore Bose 1, BOLS and that's for BOLS1. So I can come down another time and I'll make sure so I get better. Sporting week. And goodbye.
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Your days rip me from my chest. 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

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But I want some by me too, little bit. My shit, a body, my jack, who take it easy. My brain, morning, day. Oh, she told me to make it for killing somebody. 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I'm looking at someone. And if you follow me, go home, I'm more and more now. But if you're going to be quick, I'm going to be quick, my coach is on now.

watching the body, watching how cool they can see. My baby, more than that. Like she moved, yeah, yeah. I see how I'm scared. I'm more than that. But I want somebody to live in my body, my child.